0: charge you that he's having on the send you call pending reference your previous call.
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0: Car 240 at 307 Linda Street, the Gene Doty Senior Center for a commercial burglary alarm coming from Zone 11 kitchen door. No contact to Keeler, and that's 307 Linda.
1: Okay.

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1: Flying 6 out of the block, Highway 34, debris in the road.
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0: residence in the Fort Morgan area, Fort Morgan Fire Department, 930 Sherman Street. For a 2 vehicle non-injury traffic accident. One of the vehicles is leaking something. I don't know what exactly it is at the time. Not blocking any lanes of traffic. It'll be a Honda Accord versus a Ford Explorer. Again, that's at Green Acres School. Go to Jonas Morgan back at 1812. Car 252.
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2: 237, I'll be in there as well.
0: Car 237, 1812. Sure of what the liquid is going to be. And there's going to be some drip of radiator fluid. It's not going to be blocking lanes of traffic. And it's at 930 Sherman Street at 1813. I copy 1813.

0: just left.
1: Contact 21.
0: Yeah.
1: That was perfect. 21, give me 10-9. You had a lot of wind in the background.
0: I'll be out at 17,000 block. Can't repeat.
1: I think I'll be 18-16.

0: 247. Cars on Park Street and West Platte Avenue, heading westbound, going in and out of the lane, correction, in and out of lanes of traffic. For a welcome check, there's a male party with a backpack, rust colored hat, dark pants, that keeps falling over. He appears possibly heavy intoxicated. Again, that's at Park Street and West Platte, heading westbound.
1: This is Lauren Ross.
0: Hi, copy. 1823.
1: Car 122. Average
0: 1042. Car 122, 1820. Marine 911, I copy. 1820.

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0: 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Clear 247. I'll be out on 17,000 block of Highway 34. Can I get a 500 unit to move me out here as well? Hey, copy. Turn 525. I'll be en route from 1024. 1826.
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0: dispatch number 72729. Last of George, Adam, Lincoln, Lincoln, Edward, George, or Sam. 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
1: 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Courage 41.
2: 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Follow up. 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

0: at Fort Worth Fire Department. Automatic mutual aid, all fire department for a grass fire in between the Best Western and the I-76 to off ramp. Could be no hazard structures immediately nearby, about 10 to 12 feet by 7 feet. Be smoke and active flames. Again, off Mammoth Grade to I-76 westbound, just south, in between I-76 and the Best Western. Charles W. Morgan, Mac, 1903. Kirk 37.
1: I'm in route.
0: Kirk 7, I copy, 1903.
2: 240, get a catch me in.
0: Kirk 40, I copy. 1904.

0: fire department, automatically delete all fire departments for grass fire between I said 6th and Best Western. It'd be grass fire, about smoke and active flames, about 10 to 12 feet by 7 feet, no hazard structures immediately nearby. Again, between Mount McGregor, ETU-6 westbound, and the Best Western Plus grass fire. Cushing House would be Morgan Mac, 1904.
1: 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Red 32. Red 48. Red 38. Red 15. Red 43. Red 31. Red 36.
2: 36, stand 4.
1: 36, I got red 57.
2: 57.
1: 57, I got you. Red 55. Red 47. 47, I call you. Red 14. 14,
3: red 34. Red 12. 12, 10, 4. 12, 2,
1: red 56.
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4: Off-ramp to get to the fire.
0: Courtesy 79, copy. To the 82 exit.
4: Westbound 82, off-ramp.
5: The Best Western is headed right towards it. It's just about to the parking lot. The vehicles that are in the parking lot, I have the 82 westbound off-ramp closed.
0: Code 40, I copy. Be advised, fire will be going through the 82 westbound exit. Pass to the 7 advised.
6: Car 521, 1907.
0: All units are to Mile Marker Ice. Mile Marker 82, I-76 westbound for the grass fire. Be advised, lost on scene. Advising fire to take the 82 exit off ramp westbound. Law enforcement will also have that exit blocked off. That fire is heading towards Best Western and vehicles in the parking lot. 908.

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0: All units in route to the grass fire mile marker 8276 westbound Morgan and Oak scene establishing 82 command at 1930.
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5: Our units at the Palmer 82 I-76 Westbound Grass Fire. 82 Command stating that all units in route can continue in route. All their units stand by at this moment. Units already in route, continue. All their units stand by. 1913.
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0: 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FMPD does still have the 82 off-ramp closed.
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0: 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Edward Frank William Henry 46 and Silver Dodge Charger.
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0: Woodlands area, fire department, 102 Primrose Court for a 32-year-old female. Constant breathing. Is an active seizure. Again, at 102 Primrose Court, Richard Channel is going to be Morgan Mack. Point time.
1: Morgan Mack.
2: 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I copy. I'll call for a second. 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
0: Fire Department confirmation dispatch 102 Primrose Court for a 32-year-old female constant breathing, still known to be an active seizure. Again at 102 Primrose Court, Cootie Jones, going to be Morgan Mack, 2030.

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The female in active seizure. There's a flight nurse on scene. 2033.

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1: 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Car 125, did you have traffic?
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0: The last of Weimer, William, Edward, Ida, Mary, Edward, Robert, first of Rachel, Robert, Adam, Charles, Henry, Edward Lincoln, Edward 0725 of 1992.
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0: Date of birth 725-92-56140 Brown over Green. She's holding a limited out of South Dakota for failure to appear on possession of amphetamine. Date of 99 is 9/11/2018. And it's going to be in-state pickup only out of South Dakota. She's otherwise coming back valid on a regular.
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0: 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CSP will be advised.
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0: Bronze area, 110 Parkview Court, to the apartment C, Charles, for RP reporting fighting and yelling between male and female. Possibly could be physical. There are children in the home. Could be an upper apartment, 110 Parkview Court, apartment C, Charles, clarify 21.
1: I got me shut me now.
0: Clarify 21, I copy. Clarify 25, we'd be clear.
2: I copy, I'm in
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210 Parkview Court, RP reporting on drugs and wild weapons. And some of the vehicles turned up, possibly a black SUV, possibly a Chevy. And no longer hear yelling. 2137.

0: units on Route 2 to 110 Parkview Court, apartment seeking rules. RP called back advising that vehicle that was turned on there has left unknown which direction. 2140.
1: Dispatch 5, 5, I copy.
0: Car 525, 2140.

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0: 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Clarify 21, I copy. 143.

0: Target for 7.
1: Can you show the day long of 9 to 5? And I'll be interrupted at 5:50. Can you send the information over to Master?
0: Carter 7, I copy. What's your case number?
2: 5-5-1-3.
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0: Five 45, myself will be 10-8 code 6. There was nobody fighting, it was just kids playing in the upstairs, jumping and hog.
1: Scar 521, I copy, switches in it.

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0: Could be the corner of Main and Denver GP is in Paul. Call on a plate. John, Ocean, Edward, Nora, Charles, Henry, shoot back to a green Jeep.
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0: This will be County Road 12 and frontage, Colorado 40. Edward Henry Adams, John 85.
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0: 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Sam 60, Tona White Chevy Tahoe.
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0: Blast of Turnbull, Tom Union Robert Nora, Boy Union Lincoln Lincoln, Person Madison, Mary Adam David, Ida Sam Ocean Nora, date of birth 12/18/1995. 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

15 Western Avenue for a 45-year-old female, conscious. I think she has low oxygen levels, not well patrols. Again, the London's saluting. 2337.

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1: 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She's conscious, breathing, complaints of a panic attack.
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2: 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She's also withdrawing from alcohol. 428 Western.
0: 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Law enforcement on scene at Mountain Morgan County Road 12 and North Furnish Road for a 30-year-old female, conscious of breathing, experiencing panic attacks. Again, at Mountain County Road 12 and North Furnish Road. Country channel is going to be time 2, 2340. 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
1: 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One person on scene requesting you to respond for a 30-year-old female, conscious and breathing, experiencing a panic attack. 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

0: Hey, I don't know what she's talking about. 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
1: Button before we left,
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1: just to make sure.
0: Yeah, I got you.
1: Okay, thank you.

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Richardson, 0037.

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0: 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That's a negative.
1: Would you mind getting one from that and I'll be around?
0: Clarify, sorry, man. I copy. 0537.

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0: 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You can send me that. Yeah, I'm a patrol.
1: Correct, 231. I copy. 3547.

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0: Come on, happy pinpoint.
1: 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Sure, 550.
2: 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I'll be at 122 and I'll be primary.
1: Ground 27, I copy. 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
0: 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Have a good morning. 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

0: 7, highway 144 for a drive accident that most likely occurred last night. RP reporting a gray sedan in a ditch on the east side. RP did not see anyone around the vehicle. It was not occupied. Mountain County Road 7, 144. Come on, please. 529, I copy 0624.
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0: Car 525.
1: That'll be 1042. Have a good morning.
0: Car 525, I copy 0625.

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1: 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Call 27, jet traffic.
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2: 191, good morning, I'll be 1031 out of traffic 3.
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0: 15 to the first area Rush Fire Department, 112 Elm Street, for a 61-year-old female not conscious, shallow breathing. We are starting CPR at the time. Again, that's 112 Elm. Ghost Channels, Morning Mecca, 0717. 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
0: I copy 0717. Rush Fire Department, confirmation dispatch, 112 Elm Street, for a 61-year-old female, not conscious, not breathing. We are starting CPR in progress. Again, that's 112 Elm. Coach Charles Mark Mecca, 0717.

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2: 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I copy 0719.
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0: En route.
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0: 718, yeah, now.
1: 718, you're being rented 112 Elm Street, 461-year-old female, core 0, CPR was in progress, 112 Elm Street, brush.

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0: Parkway 27, do you have an update for Lowen?
1: 172, Central on progress.
0: All units just running to 112 Elm Street. Law enforcement on scene. Seeker still in progress, 0722.

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0: 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Can you dispatch a Mary unit, please? Pick up, is here from 52.
1: Dispatch Mary 2.
0: Mary 2.
1: I'm going to be in route from Wiggins.
0: Mary 2, I copy. Carbon 27, did you copy?
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0: Kerma 27, Priority 2 welfare check at 312 Ray Street for residential medical alarm coming from medical guardian with no voice contact. It'd be for an 87-year-old female, pendant press. Again, that's at 312 Ray.
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0: 122 is requesting if you could respond to 312 Ray Street for a Priority 2 welfare check. It'll be a residential medical alarm coming from medical guardian with no voice contact. It'll be an 87-year-old female, and that's 312 Ray Street.
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Again, that's 112 Elm. 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
1: 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Mary 2. You can show me clear of the scene. Mary 2, I copy. 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
1: I'm about 30 out.
0: So I'm going to initially knock on the garage, and then I'll go to residence. We're going to answer the garage.
1: Copy. So the garage has two. There's one on the side, and the initial one that you see in the front, I'm pretty sure it's split off. So you might have to knock two or three times on two different locations.
0: Okay, for if they don't answer from the first one, he didn't come out, then I'll go on to the second one. Looks like he can fit. 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The full 6 foot.

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1: 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I didn't do a lot of the call. We're going to go over there right now.

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0: 256 on 3. 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
0: Negative.
1: If it's a redhead, you might be interested, but probably not for now.
0: Copy that. She's just tucked into some bushes behind the property. 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
0: I copy, 943.

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1: The southbound, adjacent to the track. There's some heavy trees and bushes behind that large silver shop. 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
2: David, 8416.
0: I got the 0949.

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0: David, David, 8416, comes back clear and a record out of Iowa.
1: Copy. David, David, 8416, can you try running that as a permanent plate? I report send, I'm not sure how Iowa sees it.

0: Back up. Just be advised, I did try David Boy 416. It comes back clear, showing expiration 1/2018 on a black 715 Audi, unknown model, to a Meng Wong out of Illinois.
1: Hi, copy. This is going to be on a trailer. If you could try running it as a trailer plate, maybe. David 16.
0: Copy. Do you

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0: 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I copy, just be right. That's otherwise restrained times one, predict times one, valid at all regular.
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0: Turnpike 3-8, I copy 0955.
1: I-40, are you able to get that
0: 28? That's negative, I'm still coming back chrono record, I'm just trying different ways.
1: Copy.
0: 0955.

0: 140.
1: Yeah.
0: I found that plate, expiration 09 of 26, on a 2016 trailer. 34,000 pounds to a Darling Ingredients Incorporated out of Iowa.
1: Hey, what are the last four of the VINs?
0: Last four are showing at 49 at 59.
1: Copy.
0: Copy 057.

0: Did you agree?
1: I'm agree.
0: I'm saying that he was here this morning. I know for sure if he's here now, because when they came back, they didn't see him. They said that the steel building would be a good place to check. And also, I'll clear these campers once you guys are clear from there. Where are you at?
1: I'm with Clarence right now. He's going to open up the side garage that is smaller. You can have access to it if you have a ladder, or you can get over top of the rafters, so that might be.
0: Okay, I'll go ahead and clear these campers with these guys up here, and then I'll work my way to you.
1: Copy, and I didn't run Alan, by the way.
0: No, it's not him.

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1: Hello,
0: 8600515. It's going to be on a green Subaru Outback.
1: Carbide 29, 8600515, contact with C with no registration information, no expiration. Listening to a Suarez, correction, Eric Garcia Suarez, 213 Everett Street, Rush.
0: Thank you.
1: Carbide 29, 1002. 2
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3: Carbide 27. Can you show me Raptor 401 for a follow up, please?
2: T96, Lockland East, Curse of Justin, he's going to be 70s model. And then Alfred Loader, also part of 70s model. T96,
1: you're going to be Justin, can you turn in the second party?
2: Alfred Loader.
1: I copy Alpha Coder, 1003.
2: 256, she also logged consent was given by opponent.
1: Card 26, 1003.
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1: Go ahead.
0: Hey, Ranger Destiny, 35-1974. He comes back for strain times 3. They're coming as a no protective party. He doesn't have any restrictions on that. He's showing protected times 1 from Tyler Hallahan. Driving status is denied. 2 driving under suspension. Driving revoked. 5 years and 3 years. Adult state ID. I looked up Alfred Goder. I don't have the spelling of his last name. I came back clear in a record.
1: Goder, Lee, Lincoln.

0: Alfred Loader, date of birth 4/14/66. He comes back restrained times one. Had a no protected party. He does have firearms, weapons, alcohol, and controlled substance restrictions. Revoked HTO, adult state ID.
1: Okay.
0: Car 256, 1006.
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0: Carlin 27, in the brush area. For an information call, it's going to be a name and number. RP wanting to speak to an officer about ATVs on the road.
1: Carlin 27, I have control of the situation.
0: Carlin 27, this is going to be a name and number. RP is wanting to speak to an officer wanting to ask a question about driving an ATV on the road. It's going to be in the brush area.
1: My copy, can you air the phone number, please?
0: It's going to be 970-427-5273.
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0: Carlin 27, 1030.

suburban units at mile marker 80, I-76 eastbound on the on-ramp. Going to be in a white Honda Civic for a 26-year-old male, not conscious, breathing, in active seizure, again at mile marker 80, I-76.

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0: 49, he's going to be a 26-year-old male going in and out of consciousness. He's confused from the seizure.
1: Unit just landed on Mama Grady, I-76 eastbound. 529 is on scene advising this male party is in and out of consciousness, confused from the seizure. 1035.
0: Like
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0: 549.
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0: 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He is epileptic. It's been a while since he's had a seizure. She thinks it's because he had a 101 degree fever this morning.
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0: 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John, Tom, David, boy, Tom, 90-33-91-34-3410. 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
0: That's incorrect. Flight Edward David David William 43, showing expired 226 on a white 2009 Toyota Yaris to a Alessandro DTO Casino Gino.
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0: 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For 78-year-old female, conscious, breathing, victim of a fall. RPS stated that the female stated that she fell 2 days ago and is still on the floor. Again, at 114 Press Drive at 1119.
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0: 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Power 27. Power 27. 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Car 127, I copy. 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

units in the rush area at 29250 Morgan County Road, R. Robert, for a 65-year-old female, conscious breathing, RPC that she's experiencing diarrhea and puking blood. Again, at 29250 Morgan County Road, R. Robert, at 1244.

0: 7 has given me route to 29250 Cairo R. Robert, for 65-year-old female conscious and breathing, is vomiting blood. 29250 Cairo R. Robert. Medic 700, did you copy?
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1: 231.
0: Carter 31 at 437 Dahlia Street. For a suspicious vehicle, or be advised that there's a red trailblazer in front of the home with two empty gas tanks. No plates and has broken windows. Or be advised that it was not there yesterday. There's going to be no hazards on in the vehicle. Or he doesn't want to check inside the vehicle again at 437 Dahlia Street.
1: Copy, I'll be in room.
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0: I copy. 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

0: 127, originally starting at 1302 Edison Street, going eastbound for a car that was swerving all over the road and going off the road into and was coming into oncoming traffic. It's going to be a gray Chevy Malibu, plate Ida David Adam Lincoln Mary Ida Sam. It is now turning into 901 Edison.
1: I copy. I'll be out.
0: Car 127, I copy 1313.

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1: It was originally going eastbound on Edison and is now turning into 901 Edison.
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1: 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Plate number Ida, David Adam Lincoln Mary Ida Lexington.
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0: 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These are from 2021, though.
1: Thanks, Coffee. Are there any addresses on file?
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0: Carbon 27 at 212 Curtis Street for a suspicious person. RP stated that there was a party standing on the corner near her house, staring at her and her husband while they were moving. This is going to be a male party in his late 30s. It's going to be a Hispanic male with little hair. He's wearing a white tank top, unknown color of pants. Again, at 212 Curtis Street.
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1: Chrome 27, I copy. Also be advised, there be advised that the male party is possibly under the influence of drugs. Also be advised that he was urinating in public.
0: I copy, DQ.
1: Chrome 27, this would be 6.
2: Okay. Do we know the direction of travel?

0: is last seen going around the corner between the laundromat and RP's property. That's the only description of direction of travel she was able to give.
1: Cover that.
0: 1587.

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0: Carmen 22, I copy 3058.

0: 116. 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
1: Common 16, it's going to be a Hispanic male party in his late 30s. Harvey said that he had little hair, was wearing a white tank top, unknown pants.
0: Copy.
1: Common 16, 30 minutes.

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1: Power 22, go ahead.
0: That's Edward Charles King, Frank Ocean, Robert Davis, first suggestion, coming filling. The number is going to be 523 of 91, holding 17121 5338.

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1: Clear, go ahead.
0: That party last took Rob, first of Byron Dale, date of birth 5/8 of 93. White male, 5'11", 165, brown over hazel, is showing a AIDS confirmed at a Morgan County Sheriff's Office for a failure to comply. $40,000 bond, did it warrant 6/22/26, and as he's confirmed, he's also showing in Adam at a Morgan County Sheriff's Office as well, showing CGIS. $14,14.

0: 96, did you copy? 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

0: Car 256, Law 2 is trying to get a hold of you. But 250 answered. That Zebra is confirmed. Just confirming if you copied.
1: Yeah, I copy. Thank you. I'll be around 151 at all mill.
0: 1416. Guard 47.
2: Cool 2.
0: Guard 47, I copy. 1417.

0: 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Car 50, would you like a case number?
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1: Hi, copy. Can you go ahead and take the call?
0: It'll be a name and number references vehicle that was tagged. It'll be a 1988 GMC S10. Again, that's a name and number. Breakthrough name and number.
1: Go ahead.
0: It'll be Terry, 970-308-0817.
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0: 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She's up at the Methodist Church. That's what we've been quit.
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1: 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Break, car 231.
0: 400, that's... North parking lot of the Methodist Church.
1: Car 31, I copy 1434.

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0: 301 Carson Street for a welfare check on a male party. RP advised that he was having suicidal ideations. The male party does have a firearm and was intending to harm himself with his firearm. He is possibly under the influence of marijuana. The male party does live alone at 301 Carson Street. Carbon 27, 1553. Carbon 16.
1: You still on the phone with the RP?
0: Affirm.
1: Yeah, it's a reporting party if this person is intending to use harm on responding to you.
0: Bye-bye.

0: Carmen 27, I copy. Break. 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
1: What's 16, good.
0: Carmen 16, the RP advised that the no party's normally not aggressive.
1: Copy. Go ahead and have a 700 unit stage in that area of Edmonds or Custer. We'll advise.
0: Carmen 16, I copy. 1554.
2: 127.
0: Carmen 27.
2: Do you know where this mail party is? The address is non-existent.
0: Carbon 27, standby.

0: Confessions. Confessions. Carl 27, Infinity, the old church that is now an apartment building, RP5's unknown apartment number.
1: I copy. Do we have a description of this apartment?
0: Carbon 27, standby. We're asking the RP.
1: Copy.

0: at 301 Carson Street for a 24-year-old male. Law enforcement is requesting a 700 unit for a male party non-contact on standby, experiencing suicidal ideations. You'll be staging at Custer and Edmonds, again, 301 Carson Street, at 5057.
1: 127.
0: Chroma 27,
1: sir. Thanks on the phone with
0: Arson. Affirm.
1: How do they normally get into this building, the front door is locked?
2: Just reading status right now. He is suicidal. 301 Carson, stage at Custer and Edmonds. Again, Custer and Edmonds, stage.
1: Copy.
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1: Code 27.
0: Car 127, RP advised that it's going to be a key code to get into the building. RP was unsure what the code is.
1: I copy. This building doesn't have a key code, it's got an actual key.
2: All units responding to 301 Carson Street is able to run that mail party. He's actually showing at 311 Carson Apartment 103. Again, 311 Carson Apartment 103. EMS still the stage. 1569.
1: Confirm, what was changing locations?

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1: Okay.
0: Reference the call at 311 Carson Street, apartment 103. The scene is clear. Medic 700, please.

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1: Carmen 16.
0: I don't know, but the scene is secure. I can respond.
1: Carmen 16, 1604.
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127 on 2 for 2729, Colorado. Tower 27, go ahead. First of David Adam Young, Lincoln Edward Young, first of David Adam King, Ocean Tom Adam, date of birth 9/27/2001, holding 17106-0020. 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

0: 503. I'll be out in front of the courts with last of Mosher for Sedera. Car 503, I copy. What would you like to make as the SUV code for this call?
1: Five.
0: Suspicious person. Car 503, I copy 1613.
1: Yeah.

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All units, stand by to copy weather information. Denver weather has issued a severe storm watch for Morgan County in effect until 0100 hours tomorrow morning. Again, Denver weather has issued a severe thunderstorm watch for Morgan County in effect until 0100 hours tomorrow morning. Further at 1640 seconds.

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1: I'll be clear, code 2. Can you air the next call, please?
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1: Thank you. Thank you.
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0: Fort Morgan area, Fort Morgan apartment at 64 Bacard Drive for a fire alarm. It's going to be a residential fire alarm coming from the downstairs. Smoke alarm be audible. Drill or contact is pending. Again, at 64 Bacard Drive. Coach now is going to be Morgan Mac at 17th. Fort Morgan fire confirmation dispatch. 64 Bacard Drive. Fire alarm coming from the downstairs smoke detector. 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Here, contact is pending. Again, it's at 64 Bacard Drive. Coach Charles, Mark Mac, 1735.
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2: 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Do you want me to direct, since I'm up north of town, to go verify?
3: I just talked with Key Holder and he said everything's good. 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
3: All other Fort Morgan Fire, you can stand down from this. We're good. Dispatch Morgan 901.
1: Morgan 901.
3: Yes, ma'am. Just spoke with Key Holder. They said that this was an alarm malfunction and all Fort Morgan Fire can stand down. 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
0: Just be advised, the fire department did get in contact with the key alert. They said it's a alarm malfunction. They're pinning down. You can sit down as well.
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0: 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Can you air the information for my next call?

0: Carl 27. It's going to be near Cambridge and Edmonds. RP advised that they found a phone while walking. RP lives at 315 Cambridge Street. Again, around Cambridge and Edmonds.
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0: Sweden, Sherman, zero, zero. Apollo, infantry, yeah, blue, Honda Civic.
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